0: before you go, there's something I want you to have.
1: Oh, it's beautiful. But wait a minute, isn't this...
0: Yeah, yes it is.
1: But I thought the old lady dropped it into the ocean in the air.
0: Well, baby, I went down and got it for you.

for all the things you've done, the battles that you've won, the way you deal with U.S. Steel, and our problems by the ton. We thank you.

Well, this car is automatic. It's systematic. It's hydromatic. Why, it's greased lightning.